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1: spill dati

Hello and welcome to PSM News in English with me, Ismail Farish, here on the Virajek. First, let's look at the headlines. The bodies of the two remaining Italian tourists who went missing while diving in the Maldives are successfully recovered following an extensive recovery operation involving Maldivian authorities and international diving experts. Passenger flight frequency in the Maldives rises for the summer season, a shift attributed by Mohammed Amin, the Minister of Tourism and Civil Aviation, to a strategic reduction in jet fuel prices intended to incentivize international carriers. Maldives Police Service announces this week that more than $75,000 lost to fraudulent schemes were recovered during this year's Operation Frontier Plus. Now the news in detail. The bodies of the two remaining Italian tourists who went missing while diving in the Maldives are successfully recovered following an extensive recovery operation involving Maldivian authorities and international diving experts. The recovery effort, which concluded on the 20th of May, marks the end of a multi-day search operation that mobilized significant resources from the Maldives National Defense Force Coast Guard, the police service, and a team of experienced Finnish technical divers sent in by the Italian government. The four victims were located inside a cave system where they had been diving, according to government officials. Recovery operations proceeded in stages, with two bodies recovered the day before and the remaining two retrieved today. Identification of the recovered remains is currently underway, the chief government spokesperson Mohammed Hussein Sharif confirmed to PSM News. He added, "Authorities are now coordinating with the Italian government to facilitate the repatriation of the bodies to Italy." The spokesperson took the opportunity to express gratitude to all parties who contributed to the recovery mission. He additionally thanked the two local companies that provided voluntary assistance throughout the operation, as well as the MNDF and police personnel whose coordinated efforts made the successful outcome possible. The search operation was triggered when the Maritime Rescue Coordination Center received a report at 1:45 p.m. on the 14th of May regarding the disappearance of five Italian divers. The group, which included an Italian diving instructor and four tourist divers, had failed to resurface at their expected time. Upon receiving the information, the MNDF immediately launched comprehensive search operations by both sea and air. The first body recovered was identified as that of the diving instructor. The three Finnish divers who spearheaded the recovery effort brought considerable international experience to the mission, having previously participated in similar underwater recovery operations across various countries around the world. Passenger flight frequency in the Maldives rises for the summer season, a shift attributed by Mohammed Amin, the Minister of Tourism and Civil Aviation, to a strategic reduction in jet fuel prices intended to incentivize international carriers. During a press conference at the president's office, the minister stated that the government is prioritizing efforts to mitigate the impact of the conflict in the Middle East on the tourism sector, noting that these measures are yielding tangible results. Amin reported that while on average of 99 flights were cancelled each week at the onset of the conflict, the figure has declined to 70, representing a 22% improvement. As flight schedules for the summer seasons are being finalized, passenger volumes have recorded a 2% increase over the previous year. To bolster participation, the retail price of jet fuel was reduced on the 15th of May from $1.90 to $1.60 per liter. While visitor numbers fell by 22% in March and 26% in April year over year, the sector has achieved a 17% improvement against more recent months. With the inauguration of direct flights between Australia and the Maldives, an aircraft arrived from Melbourne on the Wednesday at 92% capacity, underscoring an optimistic outlook. The Business Center Corporation provided consultation services to more than 700 businesses in Addu City and Addu Atoll over the past 2 years. The organization reveals supporting regional commerce through targeted awareness programs and initiatives. The corporation's local hub has integrated a wide array of activities into the economy, including the WDC Expo, the Creators Confluence, financial literacy sessions at the Matato Travel Conference, and the Tourism Beyond Boundaries

boundaries, business discussions, and specialized youth camps. Outreach has further included participation in the MNU Job Festival, awareness programs for MSME award registrations, and detailed economic profiling. Statistics record indicate that between

0: year starting 1st January 2027 to advance this vision. The Ministry of Economic Development, Transport and Trade convened a summit from the 13th to 14th of May. BCC representatives noted that as President Muizu has designated 2026 the year of productivity, the expansion of regional economic opportunities remains among the utmost priorities. The Maldives Police Service announces this week that more than $75,000 lost to fraudulent schemes were recovered during this year's Operation Frontier Plus, an international initiative aimed at dismantling sophisticated criminal networks. This campaign, the third large-scale global operation dedicated to combating cross-border financial crime, unified National Anti-Scam Center to target illicit syndicates. The operation ran from 10th March to 7th May, concluding with an international press conference where participating nations disclosed collective results, including arrest figures and statistics regarding frozen assets. Domestically, the effort involved the deployment of more than 40 officers from the Anti-Scam Center of the Maldives. Adam Navid, head of the Anti-Scam Center, stated that 349 cases were investigated throughout the operation, with 186 of those instances identified as e-commerce scams. Financial damages initially exceeded $259,480.52. Law enforcement agencies successfully froze 664 bank accounts, enabling the recovery of $75,251.62. Investigators brought 574 individuals suspected of involvement, comprising of 490 men and 84 women, in for questioning. Operation Frontier Plus drew on a coalition of international partners, including authorities from Australia, Brunei, Canada, Dubai, Hong Kong, Indonesia, Macau, Malaysia, Singapore, South Africa, South Korea, and Thailand. Investigators targeted deceptive practices ranging from investment and romance frauds to job-related deception and phishing. Authorities continued to issue public safety guidance, urging citizens to avoid clicking suspicious digital links and to refrain from sharing security verification codes with third parties. According to the Ministry of Tourism and Civil Aviation, over 600,000 tourists lodged in resorts so far this year, making up 70.4% of all visitors to the Maldives. To date, 879,154 travelers have arrived in the Maldives in 2026, a 5.3% decline compared to last year. Data shows that the majority of tourists stayed in resorts, at 604,888 tourist arrivals. Guest houses ranked second, with 211,275 visitors in total. Furthermore, 22,512 travelers stayed at hotels, while 19,222 opted for safari vessels. There are 179 resorts and 952 guest houses currently operating in the Maldives. The top five source markets are as follows: China with 134,838 arrivals, Russia with 116,010 arrivals, the United Kingdom with 75,886 arrivals, Italy with 67,930 arrivals, and Germany with 56,966 arrivals. Most visitors travel to the Maldives via air, with 865,346 such arrivals. Of these, the greatest portion landed at Velana International Airport at 854,372 tourists. Gang International Airport comes in second at 3,569 travelers, with Mafaru International Airport in third with 3,130 tourists. Hanimadu International Airport follows at 1,981 tourists in total. In addition to this, data shows that 1,572 visitors arrived via Mamikili Airport and 722 via Dalu Airport. And that is all the news we have for you today. Thank you for listening to PSM News in English here on Divihirajyagadu. We'll be back tomorrow with new updates. Until then, have a good evening.
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